box, and I know this because I am obsessed. 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

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And trust me, I have so many.

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coming back, opening up the season at Lumen Field. Luke Bryan's playing in the parking lot. I am so freaking pumped right now. Let's go Hawks, man!

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1: Oh, Seattle, I was really hoping things would be better by now, but 405 South heavy from I-520 past I-90. I-90 westbound and 520 westbound, both the worst getting to 5. It's just tough out there right now. I'm Tiffany Woodstrom, that's Seattle traffic.
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0: What if the thing you're listening to right now never got interrupted? What if it could play uninterrupted from room to room on Sonos? What if you start with two Sonos speakers just to see how it feels? What if you really like how it feels and you become a Sonos person who can't stop saying to their friends, "What if you start with two Sonos speakers just to see how it feels?" Because it's not magic, but it's not not magic.
1: 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Luke, what's up, buddy? 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Hey, Kristen! 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

0: Plain this week on Seattle's number one for country. 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
1: Hey, great people of the Northwest, it's Bells, and it was such an honor recording this song with Dolly. Can't wait for you to hear it. This is Son of Jolene.

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Lainey Wilson said she's trying to get her booty back. I'm actually not kidding. It's a headline. She was talking to comedian Leanne Morgan, and she jokingly said, I'm working on getting that booty back. You're perfect. Stop it, Lainey.

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1: And coming up, is Snoop Dogg going to pay you $10,000 a month? 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
2: For Snoop Dogg, football coach, probably. You know, he's got his own football team, and he's had, from his football team, the most football players on the field from, like, when they, like, played for his team as, like, I don't know, what is it called when it's football? Pop Warner? Little League? What is it?
1: I don't know. Probably should know this.
2: Yeah.
1: Is it Pop Warner? Boy,
2: what are you doing?
1: I've been so busy. I haven't paid attention to anything, and my brain doesn't work anymore after having this second child.
2: Oh, yeah. You have baby brain. So-

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10: Number 4.

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5: 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I mean, the best genre in the world. I'm excited to celebrate my friends. It has just been a huge few years for country music. So it's going to be a party. So hopefully everybody tunes in.
7: I really hope that Lainey Wilson has Leanne Morgan just make a little guest appearance at the CMAs like she did, I think it was last year, and they wore the same outfit.
2: I think
7: it'd be funny to like recycle that joke.
2: Well, I thought this year that they were going to actually add her as a co-host.
7: Mm-hmm. Yeah, me too. Not yet, though. Maybe Leanne's really busy with her TV show because she's you know, doing an entire TV show.
2: And her comedy tour. Yeah, she's got a lot going on.
7: Yep. So I'm really excited for the CMAs this year.

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0: 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If you don't know him, a really nice guy. He's got a song out called Hold My Liquor.
1: Sweetest person ever. I absolutely love him. And I love this song, too. So we're getting the story coming up.

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1: And the song is Hold My Liquor from the artist Atlas.
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3: Hold My Liquor is a fun drinking song with a little bit of a sad note from a man caught between his vices, the bottle and the woman he loves. But to be honest, she made it easy for him. She walks out, but she can't take that lifestyle no more.

0: Name that TV show theme song. You know it?
1: Unfortunately, I do know it.
0: You do?
1: I've married a nerd. That is Star Trek.
0: Star Trek.
1: Not to be confused with Star Wars. Don't do it because the Star Trekkies and the Star Warriors will freak out.
0: I remember my dad always used to watch Star Trek when I was a kid. I never got into it, but I feel like it's maybe one of those shows that you have to revisit once you hit a certain age.
1: I don't know. I think you're good. I can never be a Trekkie because, look, I can't even do my fingers the way you're supposed to do your finger. You know how you do that with the fingers?
0: Oh, yeah, I can do that.
1: I know that it's called a Vulcan sign, I believe. I can't do it. My fingers don't do it. So
0: today,
1: therefore, I'm already out.
0: Today marks the 60th anniversary of the debut of Star Trek.

0: On the way, just a few minutes, we're going to find out which country song is the most distracting at work. Like, it's the song where when it comes on, if you're working, you're not going to get anything done.
1: Can I make a guess? I guess Choosing Texas. Because I feel like whenever that song comes on, like, everybody, guys, girls, we all love it still, no matter how many times we've heard it.
0: I think it's a good guess, but it's not right. There's one other song that comes in at the top of the list that apparently you're just going to jam out to and not get any work done. We're going to find out what it is coming up.

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0: So which country song is the worst when it comes to being productive at work? It's probably the best when it comes to just having a good time when you're listening to it.
1: I mean, you would think so. Now, I guess choosing Texas, but I would be wrong. So what song is it?
0: So they're saying that number one song that you're not going to get any work done if you're listening to it at work is Morgan Wallen's Smile.
1: Oh, I love that song.

0: picked a song?
1: Oh, I love that song. What are you talking about?
0: I wasn't expecting.
1: You thought it'd be like some like
0: Up Down or something like right, more like party
1: some
0: song.
1: Twerking music or yeah, like something you know, you're whooping up. By the way, Morgan Wallen shows up multiple times on the list of like the songs that make you not productive at work.
0: I think I guess it's just any Morgan Wallen. It could be a sad song, happy song, doesn't matter. Don't work and listen to Morgan, I guess.

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1: Luke Bryan,
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0: We're going to be chatting with Riley Green coming up in just a couple songs. And interesting social media question for him.
1: Okay. Is he good at social media? What do you mean?
0: I'm curious as to like who would he follow on social media of

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0: It is just the Tip Tuesday and Labor Day yesterday. Happy Labor Day, by the way. And a lot of people may be feeling a little sluggish today.
1: Plus, because they were laboring. I feel like a lot of people, if you didn't have to work on Labor Day, then you were like working on drinking. Or a lot, I know some people were working on their house or whatever. So however you were laboring, whether it was over a can of beer, maybe you're not feeling it today. You know what I mean? And here's my tip for you. Just give up. Just stop. What are you doing? Why are you trying to be so ambitious today?
0: This is not
1: Settle down.
0: I don't know if this is a tip.
1: Oh, this is definitely a tip. Permission
0: just
1: slip to
0: up.
1: Go back to bed. Okay. Just be like, yeah, you know what? I can't do it. I got to go back to bed. Get under the covers and just go back to sleep. It's fine.
0: It would be
1: it's
0: nice.
1: Just one day of your life. And what a joy day that you will be having sleeping.
0: What
1: you
0: are
1: know?
0: We doing? What are we doing? Calling in sick? People know what happens when you call in sick after a long weekend. They're like, oh, yeah, what do you got? The brown bag flu?
1: I'd be like, hi, ring, ring, hello. Hey, this girl on the radio told me that I could go back to my bed and I'll be taking that advice. Thank you very much. I'll be in tomorrow. Yeah.

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0: is back, and that means Holly's back to trying to play fantasy football.
1: I have been in a league for years and years. I'm going on 10 years now, Rob. I'm practically an expert at fantasy football. And by expert, I mean I pick guys based on how hot they are.
0: Have you ever won in the league?
1: It's how I did. I think my first year I won. And then it's been downhill ever since.
0: Just pure beginner's luck. Right?
1: I was like switching guy, would like trade guys. Okay, so our draft happened and I finally did the in-person draft, which I don't typically do. That was really fun. I had a great time. I thought I was picking great, by the way. I was like, man, I'd have people in queue and they weren't getting picked. And I was like, sweet, I'm getting all my people that I liked. Jared Goff was like my quarterback that I picked.
0: That's a pretty good pick.
1: Travis Kelce is also on my team. He's hot. Oh, by the way, it's called Holly's Hot Guy Team.
0: Yeah.
1: Okay. And it's just hot guys. And hot guys actually tend to play better football than ugly guys, I found. And so I just, that's how I pick them. I go, how hot is he? That's
0: well, this I'm only getting. Worked out 1 year, 10 years ago, apparently, though.
1: Yep. So. Well, it has it. Well, let me tell you, apparently, I'm on Yahoo Draft. They give you a draft recap. Guess what grade I got?
0: B plus.
1: An F. An F.
0: Oh.
1: I thought it was F for maybe fantasy football. No, it was not. It says, well, if it isn't Holly's hot guy team coming in hot with a draft grade that's as appealing as a soggy sandwich.
0: Oh.
1: I was like, what? How many questionable choices can we make? Which, by the way, sums up my life. But still, I was like, this is offensive. You know what? I bet you I'm going to win some games this year. I'm telling you.
0: Well, we're here for it.

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0: Well, I had to come to the rescue over the weekend, Labor Day weekend, for my son, Emmett.
1: Why?
0: Yeah, well, he was supposed to go camping with his cousins.
1: Okay, cousin camping. Oh, I love that.
0: But he did not because he had a fever.
1: Ooh.
0: And I was like, yeah, just send him. You know, his fever's not that bad. And my wife's like, they don't want to get sick. And I was like, people never used to care before COVID. People would just be like, yeah, you're sick. Whatever, man. I'll get, you know, it's not a big deal.
1: I don't think that was a thing. Okay. All right. Okay, fine.
0: I'm telling you, before COVID, we didn't care so much. Unless you were like dying of a fever, people are like, yeah, it's fine. Just, you know, wash your hands and cover your mouth.
1: I don't remember it. Okay. All right. Continue on.
0: But anyway, so we felt bad that he was so depressed he didn't get to go camping with his cousin. So I said, well, how about we go camping in the woods? In our, you know, behind our house.
1: Yeah.
0: And so that you still get to go. So I pitched a tent. I built a fire. We roasted hot dogs. We made s'mores. We slept in the tent.
1: Aww.
0: And he had a great time. And I sacrificed myself sleeping in the tent with the kid with a fever.
1: Oh, look at that. You're going to get sick for sure.
0: I think I am. You can hear it in my voice.
2: He's a ranch hand in a pinch, man. 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

0: So what did American Airlines do to a drunk guy on a flight from Dallas to New Jersey? Well, you said it. I would like you to explain the video to me here.
1: So there's a drunk guy, okay? And he got so crazy that they had to, you know, they have like restraints on the airplane. Well, those were not working. And they had to duct tape other passengers with muscles, had to get on and like almost sit on him and then duct tape him to his chair. And not only that, but he was biting people.
0: Oh, my gosh. Okay?
1: He was biting people. And they had to duct tape his head to the chair so that he couldn't rustle around and bite people.
0: All of the things that we like almost every day I see something that I go, is this, are you sure it's not a movie? This is what's happening in real life.
1: I'm just like, oh my God. And like, side note, if you're drinking to the point where you have to be duct taped to your airplane seat,
0: maybe don't fly.
1: That's the time. I was going to say, maybe don't drink.
0: Well, if you're going to drink that much, stay home by yourself.

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oh, I want a little giggle. We have it with him. He's very, very funny. I love his sense of humor. So give us a follow at Rob and Holly Show. The link is in our bio. There's

0: Hey, do yourself a favor. We got The Last Laugh coming up a little bit later, but we also have a podcast with the very funny Derek Stroop. He's got the special on Netflix, and he's got a new tour called The Running Hot Tour.
1: So if you're looking for a new podcast and you're like,

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1: This one reads, woman sues oil billionaire for $400 million over broken promises.
2: So she had a billionaire boyfriend, as so many of us would love to have. But guess what? He didn't want her. Okay. And then he married somebody else. And now she's mad.
1: Yeah.
2: So she's suing him for money.
1: I would like to. How do you think it's going to turn out?
2: I bet you it settles out of court and she gets some money.
1: I bet you she still gets over $1 million just because.
2: A million? Oh, she's getting way more than that.
1: Just for broken promises?
2: Apparently.
1: That's not illegal to do anything illegal. I don't know. It doesn't sound like it.
2: If she.

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0: Friday morning, 8 a.m. The Wolf is giving you the only list that really matters. 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

0: So what might Snoop Dogg be paying you $10,000 a month to do? Check this out.
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0: Do yes. Have you ever heard of this ice cream
3: don't
0: flavor?
3: Care. Don't care. It's fine. You're going to pay me to eat to ice
0: taste,
3: cream?
0: You got to taste it and you got to travel the world and you got to post on social media every three
3: Sounds
0: minutes.
3: Sounds terrible.
0: So it's not a bad gig. Actually, the funny thing is my guitar player in my band, Chris, he said that he already signed up for this.
3: He did. Oh, my God. I hope somebody that we know gets it.

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1: Our next featured stand-up comedian is one of the best in the world. His name is Jim Gaffigan.
2: So put your hands together for him as he has some jokes about fast food.
3: It's amazing how our attitude on fast food changes. When you're a kid, it's your favorite place. But as an adult, you look at fast food like someone you used to date. I can't believe I ever went there. Then the next night, well, it's late. And I'm drunk, so... We're all so embarrassed to eat fast food. You ever go in there, everyone's sitting by themselves, they're hunched over, wearing a ski mask. Don't tell my wife I'm here! They know we're embarrassed to eat fast food. That's why they invented the drive-thru. Look, no one has to see it, just drive around back, we'll hand it out the window.

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1: The Wolf runs country in

0: In your house, do you have a spot, a place where everybody in the family knows that's where you sit, that belongs to you, no one sits there, and then if for some reason somebody does, you can walk up and go, hey, it's my spot.
1: I usually sit in the same spot at the table.
0: Right.
1: For dinner, breakfast and lunch, for being honest. But I don't know that I am that possessive of it. It just happens to be what's open when I sit down. So
0: right.
1: That's where I sit.
0: Okay.
1: And I'm not a lounge in the living room person. So.
0: She's quite.
1: I'm a goer.
0: She's quite the busybody.
1: I'm a doer. In my bed. Stay out of my bed.
0: Right. Yes.
1: That includes you, Gus, the dog.
0: Apparently, 2/3 of Americans have an unofficial assigned seating in their own home. It's your spot. And maybe it's a certain chair at the kitchen table, like you said.
1: Yeah.
0: Dad's recliner, a particular cushion on the couch.

0: two couches. 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
1: But you have a whole couch now.
0: The recliner was mine, and of course, that end of the couch, when we have company, that end of the couch is mine. And when the grandbabies come, they'll sit in that area, and I'll just sit in their laps. It's like, it's mine. Get up. You're welcome to sit right here with me, but my spot. There's a table right there. It's got my drink on it.

We are Mo and Stickman. Thank you for listening. That's exactly how you find us on social. Come say hi at Mo and Stickman.

0: Wendell, Mo, and Stickman show. Can we just say hashtag girl dad?
1: Oh, man.
0: Are you so excited?
1: I am. I'm excited, nervous, all the feelings, you know, but it's getting closer to time, you know. My wife's due in August, so we're excited.
0: Be ready, because I have four kids, and they never come when they say they're going
1: to
0: show up.
1: Oh, yeah, I know. That's what we already had to kind of cancel a weekend that was getting a little close to the time, just because my booking agent, he already had that book before we found out we were pregnant. So,
2: listen, can we put that somewhere else?
1: Yeah, I guess I'm gonna have a problem. I cannot miss this. This is one thing I cannot miss.
2: You're right.
1: But you never know. You know, once it gets closer to time, we'll be shutting it down, and I'll be at home with her and just excited.
0: Enjoy every minute because it goes so fast. And you got baby on the way. New album coming out in June. How exciting.
1: A lot. You know, it's the album's out June 27th, and it's been about 2.5 years, maybe longer than that, in the making since my last album came out. So, you know, having Forever to Me climb the charts kind of gave me time to get the album exactly. You know, I had some great stuff. I just felt wasn't quite there. And, you know, the last week or so, whether I wrote the songs or got them sent, it just all came together. And it's funny how that happens. So I'm thankful my team and my record label, Warner, let me go down to the wire to the last second, because you just never know. It's all about the songs. And
0: right.
1: Heads Carolina, she had me at Heads Carolina, was the last song on my last album I recorded.
0: And
1: so
0: what a hit that
1: worked
0: was.
1: Out pretty well. So
2: that was okay. It was fine.
1: But it's just, that's scary to think about. I mean, if that doesn't go on the album, it's not a single. And it just, you know, that changed a lot of things for us. And
0: sure. Right.
1: It's wild to happen 10 years into your career to have a song like that, and for it to be, you know, a spin off a song that I grew up loving and an artist I grew up loving. It's just a cool experience.
0: So the title of the album is Spanish Moss. Yeah. Is there a significance with that for you?
1: Yeah, you know, I know it's kind of, I don't know exactly where all Spanish Moss is, but I know where I grew up, and my dad, you know, I was born in Savannah. He spent a lot of time off the coast of Savannah, and one of his favorite places. So there's a story, one of my last favorite memories with him. I left his house at the coast to go back to my mom's, and I get there and I look back at my truck and I had something like hanging out of my gas tank, and I was like, what is that? So I went and opened it up, and he had put a handful of Spanish moss in the gas tank. So I always thought of him, you know, when I see that. And it just, a buddy of mine, we were on the golf course, and we were pulled up under a tree. He's like, what's that stuff called again? And I was like, what, Spanish moss? He's like, that's right. And it just sparked that memory. I told him the story, and he's like, dude, we have to write
0: goosebumps.
1: That. Well, I know, and we didn't write the song about that.

0: specific memory. It's about a long lost summer and made it a little more relatable probably to everybody. But sure. It's just funny how songs start and where they end up. And that, you know, we named the album. The whole vibe of the album is, you know, kind of like that. So it's the song is really cool, something different than I've ever done. And just excited to have it be the title track.
1: I love it. Before you go, we want to play a little game with you.
2: All right. The game is called Next Artist. And in this bucket is questions from other artists that we've interviewed in the last year or so. Okay. Some of them are weird.
0: Yeah.
2: So answer the question, and then at the end
0: most
2: you can...
0: Most of them are, usually.
2: And then at the end you can write your own for the next artist.
0: Would you rather have a monkey, a big one, or a lion as a pet?
2: Oh.
0: I don't know, man. I mean, I guess both would be cool. I'm going to go with a monkey. The
1: More interactive?
0: They hug you. And, like, they're cool. They hang
2: right,
0: out and
2: right.
0: just...
1: not as able to eat
0: bring you,
1: drinks maybe?
0: And yeah, just exactly. That's lion. I would hopefully Bailey gets one of those and I'll just visit his.
2: Right, so, exactly.
1: Cole Swindell, thanks for hanging out awesome. With us.

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1: Hey, this is Lee Bryce.
2: Shane Brown.
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0: Police in Italy they found a burglar still in the house that he had broken into, asleep on the bed with stolen jewels beside him.
1: Oh, he got so tired.
0: I mean, he may be going to jail, but, you know, he's also signed a deal as a new TV spokesperson for the mattress company. 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

0: Stickman Country Question. What's something you'll never understand?
1: Algebra. You can't add letters. You can't do math with letters. And I'll go one step further. Any math that's past algebra, calculus, trigonometry, no.
0: See, I was going to say math too, but I'm even going with kindergarten math. I'm going lower. I'm reducing myself to nothing. I am thankful for multiplication flashcards.
1: Right.
0: Because my daughter's currently in the middle of that.
1: Uh-huh.
0: I can't. I'm so bad at math. And just to spice it up, so we're both not math answers, I don't understand why people put mayonnaise on their sandwiches. I'll never understand it.
1: Okay. Hey, that's fair.
0: It's gross.
1: You see what we're looking for. It could be a wide range of anything.
0: That's right.
1: What is something that you'll never understand? That's the Mo and Stickman Country Question. If you're listening on the Odyssey app, you can tap on the microphone on the station page, leave us a voice message,

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0: Mo and Stickman, country question. What is something you'll never understand?
1: Where has common courtesy gone?
2: Oh, that's a good one.
0: Yeah.
2: That is a really, really good one. And it's really not all that hard to be nice. No, it's not.
1: Exactly.

0: country question. What is something you will never understand?
1: Oh, lady, I just can't understand it.
0: Oh, your old lady, you say. Mo and Stigman, country question. What is something you will never understand?
2: I'll just say we're starting off strong. Listen.
3: Women.
0: No. Oh, we're not that complicated.
1: Women.
0: Oh, man.
1: All I got to say.
0: Oh, man. Ladies, we're doing good.
2: Yeah, we are.

0: Mo and Stickman, country question. What's something you'll never understand?
1: Men.
0: Thank you. Because the last few calls have been women, women, women. I'm like, you guys act like you're all easy and simple. No. And what is something you'll never understand?
1: Men.
0: You know, we're getting a lot of ladies. I'm glad to hear that men don't get off on this one. You are just as guilty.
2: Man, the street's starting to run both ways, ain't it?
0: That's right.
3: I got no money in my pockets. I got a hole in my jeans.

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0: Mo and Stickman, country question. What is something you'll never understand?
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0: I gotta ask you a question. How do you eat your Oreo? Because here's why I'm asking. Psychologists have discovered that the manner in which you eat your Oreo cookie provides a lot of insight into your personality. So here's your options. Do you eat the whole thing, one bite at a time, slow and methodical, dunked, or twisted apart?
1: Whole thing?
0: So you should...
1: Multi bites?
0: So one bite at a time.
1: Right.
0: One bite at a time.
1: Sometimes I do like to twist it because I'm going to... People are not going to like this. But sometimes I just like eating the chocolate cookie bites. I don't necessarily like the side with the middle. I like the side with nothing on it.
0: Wow, man. That you just
1: I get excited when I twist it and I get a clean cookie.
0: All right. If you are a one bite at a time person, you are you're lucky to be one of the billions of other people who eat their Oreos the very same way. Just like them, you lack imagination, but that's okay. Not to worry. You're normal. Now.
1: Okay.
0: We're going to add to that. You said twist it apart. The inside, then the cookie. You have a highly curious nature. You take pleasure in breaking things apart to find out how they work, though not always able to put them back together, so you destroy all evidence that you even tried.
1: I think I sound like the first.
0: Now, for me, dunked for me. I like to, you know, I don't like
1: them when

0: They're squishy.
1: I like the vanilla Oreos. For record, it's record that I don't like Oreos, but I do like the vanilla one.
0: Weird.
1: So, Dunked, everybody likes you because you're always upbeat. You like to sugarcoat unpleasant experiences and rationalize bad situations into good ones. You are in total denial about the shambles you call a life. That's not wrong.
0: I think you chose that because it said everybody likes you.

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0: one of the
1: up.
0: Things going right. up. Right. 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
1: Now, honestly, I thought it would be more than that.
0: The Gen Z folks, they are streaming cycling. This is the way we're saving money now. Streaming cycling. Apple TV, for example. You subscribe to Apple TV. You watch what you want. You cancel it. You move to Netflix. You catch up there. You move on to the next one. They call it streaming cycling.
1: I get where that could be cost effective. I'm just lazy.
0: That's a lot of work. Exactly.
1: That's
0: what
1: too
0: I was
1: much
0: thinking.
1: Signing up, yep. And signing off.

0: Remember when you could go to the airport without actually going anywhere? You could walk somebody all the way to their gate, hang out with them until they got on the airplane? Well, that might be coming back.
1: What?
0: I'll tell you the story coming up on the Mo and Stickman Show.

0: pre-9/11, you didn't necessarily need a plane ticket to go through airport security and walk somebody to their gate, or go to the gate and walk them from the plane out, right? Just your family or friends or whatever.
1: Thinking about that now just sounds crazy.
0: It really does. Well, the TSA is testing a program called Gateside by TSA PreCheck that brings some of that back. And by the way, I do appreciate the idea that they're calling this a pilot program. For the record, I just think that's kind of funny. But it's being tested at 13 airports, Dallas, Fort Worth, Detroit, Indianapolis, Las Vegas, Los Angeles, San Diego, Salt Lake City, with more airports to be expected later. You still have to qualify. You need to TSA pre-check or have a known traveler number. Apply at Gateside a day or two in advance and still go through security. But once you're through, you can meet somebody during a layover. You can welcome somebody at the gate. You can walk a child or an elderly family member all the way to their flight. Some people are worried, though, that it's going to make the lines longer. And they say that availability can be restricted during busy periods like holidays and things like that. And
1: I like the sentiment behind it, because if you're got an elderly parent or a kid, it would be nice to be able to have that reassurance that you saw them get on the plane. I don't know that anybody's jumping in to go get some airport food, but I guess if you do want to meet somebody for lunch, that's nice. It's an option. I'm surprised they're doing it at the major airports. I would have thought they would have tried this on a smaller scale.
0: Do it at the little ones first.
1: And then maybe grow from there if they can get it under control.
0: I mean, maybe.
1: It's like, let's go to the busiest airports in the world and add more people.

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This is 100.7 The Wolf, Seattle's number one for country.

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1: Wait, what?
0: Friday morning, 8 a.m. The Wolf is giving you the only list that really matters. The lineup for Hometown Holiday 2026. The can't-miss country tradition of the year. 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

0: The National Weather Bureau has reported that some towns in Oklahoma have endured multiple consecutive days of temperatures over 100 degrees. Ugh. It's being monitored by Mission Control. I guess NASA's going to use August in Oklahoma to train Oklahomans to be the first astronauts to walk on the sun. I mean,
1: really?
0: It's that hot.

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1: Mitchell Tenpenny and Megan Patrick are officially parents. Their daughter, Ember James Tenpenny, made her arrival September 1st at 3:03 a.m. The couple says they're in awe and grateful God chose them to be her parents. They spent the last few days soaking up every moment with their sweet Emmy girl.
2: American Airlines is honoring Dolly Parton by renumbering its daily flight from Dallas to Nashville. The flight is currently 1396. Beginning March 28th, though, it'll become Flight 925. A little nod to, obviously, Dolly's 9 to 5. And hopefully by then, the Nashville International Airport will be renumbered.

0: right, this is actually for our official Mo and Stickman hypochondriac, Mo. Have you ever sent your doctor a message through the portal and got nothing back?
1: Like never responded? Oh, that gives me anxiety even thinking about it.
0: How to talk to your doctor through his portal and actually get a response.
1: You better respond.
0: Coming up on the Mo and Stickman Show.

0: Probably not from a nurse or anybody.
1: That's what this says.
0: Why do you even have that tool if they don't use it?
1: My doctor's actually pretty good about getting back with, like, really within the day.
0: Right.
1: Turns out the way you write the message may matter. After looking at more than 3 million patient messages, one thing really stood out. Use your doctor's last name, Dr. Smith or whatever. Messages that greeted the doctor by name got a response about 39% of the time compared to 26% when there was no greeting at all. Longer messages did better. Really short ones
0: really?
1: Got replies about 21% of the time, while messages between 101 and 200 words were closer to 43%. Now, why? Your message goes through a nurse or a medical assistant first, and the way it's written may affect how it gets prioritized.
0: I always get responses. I probably communicate more with my kid's pediatrician than
1: right.
0: me myself. And I get stuff from the nurse.
1: Right.
0: Either a response or a phone call within an hour or so of
1: right.
0: sending
1: Same.
0: A message.
1: Yep. Mine has already called me a problem child, though. In print. She called me a problem child in print.
0: But she's still answering the questions, which is nice.

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0: That puts a wraps on it for the Moe and Stickman show for today. Before we go, there's a report that says the world is communicating on social media so widely and totally that languages from smaller countries are actually going out of use, and they predict that half of the world's languages will be dead by the end of the century.
1: Really?
0: Are you telling me that I'm learning Klingon for nothing? Is that...
1: Wait, what?
0: Say goodbye, Mo.
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0: best mornings start with Ellen and Aaron. 100.7 The Wolf. Everything people are talking about. No doom scrolling required. Ellen and Aaron's Big Three. Number one.
1: Oh my God. I'm sorry.
2: Hold on.
1: Get my stuff together. I'm just kidding. It was way easier than I anticipated. Hello. Good morning. It's Ellen and Aaron. I'm Aaron. There's Ellen. There's Ron in there.
2: What was easier?
1: I went to McDonald's today to secure some bobbleheads. Initially, I thought I was only getting two, but I did secure three. My fault, miscommunication. I also anticipated long lines. I anticipated there was no way I was going to get everything going. Yes, Ron?
3: What were you more excited about, the breakfast or the actual bobbleheads?
1: I was excited about the no line, and then after that, actually the breakfast.
2: Yeah.
1: Because since we started our 45 soft, I've been tailoring my meals and doing my things, and I was like, well, but why wouldn't I eat this Egg McMuffin that I just had to buy to get this Seahawks bobblehead? And
2: yes.
1: Why wouldn't I wash it down with this hash brown? But you know what? We have our Seahawks bobbleheads. I archived or documented a little bit of the journey this morning. I'll put that up on socials once I get my my things around me.
2: So in case you missed it, McDonald's at participating locations are serving up Seahawks bobbleheads in honor of the Seahawks home opener, season opener, the NFL season opener
1: today.
2: Heck yeah.
1: It's Wednesday, right?
2: It is Wednesday. And Aaron was over here yesterday talking about his game plan, stressing out about what he was going to do, how he was going to get his bobblehead. So take us through what it was like going. Are you going to tell us which McDonald's you went through? Like, what was the process like?
1: Coming up, you know, spoiler alert, let's talk about that in a bit. I don't want to get too heavy in the weeds because there's a lot here I want to talk about. And we got to get
3: it's
1: to number two.
3: It's a full story.
1: It's a full thing.
2: Well,
1: guys.
2: No, but I want to talk a little bit. You want to get to story number two, but I want to talk about the fact that Aaron only got two bobbleheads. Ron, do we have a second to talk about this? Because I got gripe.
3: Okay.
2: I got a problem.
3: Okay.
2: All right, hang on. We got to stop this. I'm done. No, I'm so mad. Let me talk about what happened this morning.
1: Okay? What happened was, okay.
2: My eyes still have eye crunchies in them, and I rub them a little bit, and I get a text from Aaron on the group thread between the three of us, and it says, I got two of them! I got two bobbleheads. Ellen, are you good? What? Why did you get a bobblehead for you and Mr. Ron over here?
1: Here's
2: and
1: what it
2: not
1: was.
2: For me?
1: Here's what it was. I was fully assured that yesterday, that when we left, that you were going to swing by whatever McDonald's or two is closest to you up in the North End.
2: Uh-huh.
1: And I was going to swing by and get a bobblehead for myself, but also for Ron, because we agreed that I might not make it here on time based on the level of anticipation for these bobbleheads. Sure enough, though, Ron's here, so I'm like, okay, I got to cover him because he's got to cover the board and talk and call me if I can't make it.
2: Mm-hmm.
1: And then the idea was, remember the competition, who's going to get to work first with the bobblehead?
2: Mm-hmm.
1: So then when I texted, I was super excited, and then Ellen sends a sad face like, oh, you didn't get me one? I'm like, okay.
2: I said,
1: new
2: this
1: mission.
2: Boys club is rude, is what I said.
1: New mission unlocked. I can reveal my sources because I have been there and I'm gone. I stopped by the Auburn McDonald's this morning, and dang if I didn't get to that window in about 30 seconds.
3: Oh.
1: It was so fast. There was nobody in front of me. So then when you said your thing, and I was like, oh no, I hurt her feelings. That's not cool. Also, I have a pass to be late to work, so let me go see if I can try out another McDonald's. And sure enough, the Federal Way McDonald's scooted right through. Although, I will say, the Federal Way McDonald's, $1 more for the entire meal.
2: Oh, how much did you pay for the whole meal?
1: It was, what was it, $13 bucks in Auburn, and it was $14 in Federal Way.
2: Oh, so. Interesting. Okay, well, because guess what?
1: What?
2: I love it. Talk about how you were going to get one for you and Ron. I got bobbleheads for me and for Ron.
1: Oh my gosh. So you did the exact same thing that I did.
2: Because I was going to leave you out. Like, you left me out. So I went to the Kirkland location, told him, like, and it's $15.
3: It's there. The no kids zone over here. You can't join, pal.
1: Uh-huh. Oh, so am I taking this bobblehead back that I got you then, Ron?
3: Oh, no, I want that one. So
1: I'm taking
3: you,
1: it back.
3: Aaron.
1: I got to take it to my kids. I see this ingratitude is catching on. It's contagious between the two of you.
2: Okay.
1: I didn't even get a thank you when I walked in the door. I got a, welcome to the morning.
2: Because I had bought my own because you were over here keeping it for yourself. And I thought, you know what? Aaron, I guilt tripped him into getting me one too. And Aaron's got two kids at home. And, you know, obviously they need one each. Duh. So I thought, Ellen, out of the goodness of your heart, why don't you stop by and get some? So here we go. One for Bowman, one for
1: so
2: Campbell.
1: Thoughtful.
2: Yeah, I am thoughtful.
1: You should
2: Thank
1: sign
2: you.
1: Those with a silver Sharpie so they can have them forever.
3: Yeah, make sure.

0: Or they know it's from you and not Aaron.
1: Yeah, obviously. We should FaceTime them later just to be like, hey, these are not from your dad. He didn't think enough. Like, he only thinks about Ron.
2: Boys club. All right, so do we want to get to number two now?
3: Eventually. The longest big three ever, and I'm not mad about it.
2: Number two, all right.
4: Number two.
2: Yeah, so the Seahawks, of course, are playing today, and the World Cup was a huge boom for businesses down in Pioneer Square, and so they're trying to recreate that action and that momentum again this weekend. I'm sorry, not even this weekend, today. So if you're going to go down to watch Luke Bryan perform or to the actual game itself, hit up some of those Pioneer Square businesses again. Wherever you went to check out the World Cup, they're redoing the whole thing again. So whatever you do, though, let's go out. Let's have fun, just like the Super Bowl parade. We had a ton of people out there. Yeah. Everyone was safe, watching out for each other. This is a great day.
3: Yeah.
2: And it's going to be a lot
1: of fun.
2: Keep
1: it happy. Nobody needs to get hurt.
2: No. Well, except for the Patriots. They can get hurt.
0: Yeah, exactly.
1: Nice tag.
4: Number three.
0: Mike McDonald was asked, like, his final thoughts before the game, and he gave a very even-keeled Mike McDonald recap, if you will.
1: What was it?
5: We have a game plan that we're going to try to execute it to the best of our ability, and as coaches, we have to do a great job of understanding how the game is being played and being able to adjust more so probably than any other game in the season because of just being week one and, both teams are kind of, they haven't had to show their cards yet.
0: I find it interesting that he's saying, like, this is kind of the scariest one.
2: Why?
0: Because I've never really thought about that.
1: I fell asleep in the middle of that.
0: Well, it's Mike McDonald.
1: It was like, we're going to play a game. That's what he could have said.
0: That's what he says every week.
1: I know. I love him. For the record, he's incredible. But yeah, sorry, I interrupted you, Ron. So what he was saying is this is the tough one.
0: Yeah, you can just play the song. It's all good. I'll find a better clip next hour.
1: No, it wasn't the clip. It's just him. What is he going to say?
0: No, it was good for me. I should have found a better clip.
1: Dang it, I'm messing up all morning already, you guys. Can we just hit the reset for me?
2: Yeah, you know what? We can hit this Ella Langley song. How about that? Yeah.
1: She'll save me. Save me, Ella.
2: Why don't you go
1: sorry, everybody.
2: Your little hash brown. Enjoy your Seahawks bobblehead.

0: 97.7 The Wolf, giving a big old hell yeah for our Hawks from Seattle's number one for country. 100.7 The Wolf. Wolf Traffic.
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0: 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The Wolf.
1: Did you ever know that you're my hero?
2: I know. Guys, I know. I am your hero.
3: I got you the bobbleheads. It's okay. I'll take it. It's a heavy cross to bear, but I will be your hero.
4: This is ridiculous, because before we turn the microphones on, Aaron's like, I got a bed for us to play.
3: No, this was all you guys. This was a tribute to me. I don't pretend I'm playing this. I don't even know how to work these things.
4: You wanted to dedicate this song to yourself?
3: Yeah, I do.
4: It's an Ellen line.
3: I do. Oh, my God. This is probably what you roll into in the morning, isn't it?
4: Yes. It's my soundtrack of my life.
3: My goodness.
4: Okay,
3: oh, bobbleheads.
4: I mean, this was a big deal today. Bobbleheads are live now at McDonald's, and we know that because we frequented a couple of them this morning.
3: We did. We apparently are bad communicators because I thought somebody was getting their own. I thought I needed to get this, and then Ellen was just being thoughtful. I don't know. All I know is we've got a lot of bobbleheads in the studio, and we don't even know what they look like. We just have these boxes.
4: So, again, Seahawks kicking off today, Wednesday, kicking off the NFL season, and McDonald's, the participating locations, which seems to be all of them, but don't take our word for it. Enumclaw didn't do it?
3: They didn't know anything about it.
4: When you asked them for it. Did you try this morning?
3: Nah, they weren't open yet, so I had to go to Auburn.
4: Got it. So, yeah, I know that I went to the Kirkland Totem Lake location. Stopped by, what was it?
3: I went to Auburn and then to Federal Way.
4: To get some bobbleheads. And so we got these boxes. I'm doing my best influencer.
3: Yeah, nice. It's hard to visualize what these
5: They're
3: look
5: nice
3: like
5: boxes,
3: on the radio.
5: Though.
3: Yeah, I mean, they've got the little 12 feather floating around there, the green and the blue, I'm assuming, because I'm colorblind, but it is the Seahawks.
4: So it is
3: stuff.
4: A nice, yeah, as Ron said, a nice, fully produced box. So what I would like to do is do a live unboxing here on the air, because they are in the boxes. Now, are these secret boxes? Like, is there a different design?
3: What do you call them? Blind boxes?
4: Is that a blind box? Secret box, blind box, I don't know. But
3: it is blind box because we don't know what's in here.
4: We don't know, so should we? Now, while we open these up, just so you know, we were under the impression that the bobbleheads were free, which, I mean, they kind of are, but the breakfast is full price at $15.
3: Oh, this is a little stand for it. Don't throw that away. The little top thing is grass for it to stand on.

0: Got a grass little stand, and now we're going
1: to... I'm excited.
2: Yeah, this is great.
0: So, yeah, again, I think Aaron
2: paid... Oh, this is cool!
0: Aaron paid $12 at Auburn.
2: I'm actually impressed.
0: Whoa!
2: Oh, you got to take the little white things out from underneath the helmet. I thought it was pads, but it's... No, it's like a brace.
0: Is actually... I'm not going to lie. Yes, it's pretty cool.
2: I am actually really into this. This is larger than I thought it would be.
0: One, two, three, with my girl math, it's about 3.5 inches tall, 3-4.
2: This is great.
0: This got some good.
2: And it's heavy.
0: It's the bobblehead.
2: And there's the little hole for you to put him on the grass. There's a little like nub on the grass and you put it through his foot.
0: Aaron, you're really good at describing this for people.
2: Everyone
0: on the
2: knows
0: radio.
2: Exactly what I'm talking about.
0: No, they don't.
2: They do.
0: So we have a little, okay, so there's a green patch of grass. It's the stand for the bobblehead. And then the bobblehead itself is in its navy blue on blue jerseys, which is what I believe they are actually wearing tonight at the game.
2: I wondered about that.
0: And I follow Blitz on Instagram and he had a preview of the fit tonight. And the bobblehead is...
2: That's pretty
0: bobbling
2: cool.
0: Right here. That's not bad. Look at that. That's pretty kind of cute.
2: It looks good. Come over here. There's more light over here, Ron.
0: Okay. Ron came in to video, and now Aaron wants all of the glory
2: no,
0: over here.
2: Just, it's a little dark over on that side.
0: Look at this.
2: Bobbling? Yeah. Bobble. I don't need, like, and there's no name on the jersey. That's cool. It's a 12, obviously,
0: which
2: for the number.
0: I have no problem with because, again, when you wear a jersey with someone else's name on it, but I like the number 12. He is legit. I know. You guys both have other people's
2: look
0: name
2: at his
0: on
2: mustache. He's got the Hulk Hogan mustache. This is pretty sweet.
0: The COVID mustache. I feel.
3: Oh, that's
2: amazing.
0: That's a handlebar mustache for sure. And he's got the little iPad. So, again, McDonald's is having the Seahawks bobbleheads while they're still available, apparently. Here you go, Ron. Mic is on.
4: Worth the hype?
0: Yeah, I hate
2: 100%
0: to say
2: I'm
0: it.
2: In. Yeah, I thought it was going to be smaller and less substantial. There's heft to it.
4: I thought it was going
2: to
4: be kids' toy-y.
2: Yeah.
4: But it's actually kind of still cool. Collector-y. I like it.
0: And I don't want to give into like the whole hype thing because, I mean, let's admit it, Aaron. You and I were part of the whole like quote-unquote fake news of overhyping this yesterday because we were trying to figure out which location and what's our strategy and is there going to be a line? There was no line this morning.
2: We way overestimated the desire for this, at least in the morning, okay? It was 5 o'clock in the morning. So maybe later in the day is when bobblehead people are awake.
0: After everyone hears us talking about it, they're going to rush to their McDonald's.
2: I will say we did arrive. When I arrived at like 6:01, just trying to get in on time after getting the bobbleheads, pulled up in the text line. There's a few textures already like, hey, I got mine. So there's some people out there going for this.
0: So again, just so you know, I think you only get, it's one particular meal, at least for breakfast. They don't let you get like a McGriddle or anything like that. It's a McMuffin. You get the hash brown, you get a soda, and with that is the bobblehead, which again, in Kirkland Totem Lake, it was $15. So,
2: yeah.
0: I mean, it is free, but not real. It's an overpriced breakfast.
2: It's price
0: sandwich.
2: Adjusted. But you know what? Do I regret this?
0: No.
2: Absolutely not. This is great, actually.
0: So, hey, what a better way to... I don't think there is a better way to kick off Seahawks football. I mean,
4: and
0: maybe
4: we had breakfast.
0: Yeah, that's true.
2: More breakfast than we can eat because we tripled up on bobblehead dolls. So we got bobbleheads and egg McMuffins everywhere.
0: So many carbs, those hash browns.
2: 45 soft is going great already. Goodness.
0: Super soft.

0: a musician and a TV reporter walk into a studio.
1: Wait, what?
2: Oh, this should be fun.
0: Ellen and Aaron, 100.7 The Wolf.
3: Look, we want to talk hometown holiday, but I've got a little PTSD. Okay, I'm going to let that roll because I love Christmas music. I've got a little PTSD from Secret Show because I was letting out details that I was not supposed to let.

0: out beforehand.
1: That's why we don't tell you anything.
0: Yeah, I agree with that plan. Don't tell me anything. Ron, am I allowed to say the date of Hometown Holiday?
2: No.
0: Ah, see, you almost sabotaged me.
1: No, you said, can I say the date? And I said, yes, the date of the announcement that we're going to make, which is Friday.
0: Look at that. Okay.
1: Which is this Friday,
0: Is the announcement
1: for
0: all the
1: holiday.
0: Details for Hometown Holiday.
1: You got it.
0: Okay,
1: Friday at 8 a.m.
0: 8 a.m. We'll have some artists playing music on a stage, I'm guessing.
2: Mm-hmm. Yep.
0: In a venue. Are we allowed to say the venue?
1: Yes. Why is he so worried about
0: it? I said it right up top. PTSD.
1: Sorry, I should be a good friend and, you know, support you in this endeavor.
0: No, a good friend is doing what you're doing right now, which is ribbing me. That is the bestest of friends. I don't want you to be kind to me ever.
2: Everything you need to know for Hometown Holiday is going to be up Friday at 8 a.m.
0: Okay.
2: That's where you get the full lineup, details on when it all goes on sale.
0: How to get those tickets.
2: Everything, yes.
0: Okay, cool.
2: So
0: I love that.
1: The reason why Ron is like, no, don't tell anyone where it's going to be is because he knows that yesterday he's the one himself that said where it's going to be.
0: On the air.
1: Was that,
2: did I?
1: Oh, yes, you sure did.
0: Well, I mean, if history repeats itself, which
1: exactly.
0: It most usually does, you know where it's been in the past. I won't say it, but it's been in the past. I'm assuming it would continue to be there.
1: That's
0: but
1: where
0: I don't
1: Ron
0: know.
1: Ron said it was yesterday.
0: We won't know until Friday at 8
1: a.m. Friday at 8 a.m. Yeah, Hometown Holiday happens. I mean, Aaron, last year you were
0: in the nosebleeds.
1: Yeah, as a part-time employee, you're up in the nosebleeds section.
0: I was a no-time employee. I was not getting paid at all.
1: Volunteering your
0: I didn't even
1: time.
0: Get free drinks.
1: You didn't even get good seats.
0: I got a seat. That's what I got.
1: But if you want seats, if you want to know who's going to be there again, Friday at 8 a.m.
2: What is it called? Willing it? What is the, you know, like you
0: manifesting.
2: Manifesting. Yeah. You really manifested that because you did say, I'll be up there next year.
0: I did say that. And then Carrie even photoshopped little old me onto one of the pictures of the thing was like, yeah, Aaron is also kind of a part of this station, kind of.
1: Now you actually are.
0: Now here we are.
1: You can be part of the station. You can be part of the show. Again, Friday at 8 a.m. right here. We'll tell you all the details. We can't tell them to you now because we don't know them. They don't trust us with that. But Friday, 8 a.m. Well, I called my

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1: Hey, this is Lee Bryce.
2: Kane Brown.
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0: 253-642-WOLF. Time for round one of Takedown Taylor. Call in, play a little game with Ellen Taylor. Pretty simple. We do like to give her a loss. Oh, she's not even biting on it. All right. 253-642-WOLF. Takedown Taylor. Call right now.
1: Good luck.
0: There it is. Baby, don't say no so quick.

0: start with Ellen and Aaron.
1: All right, round one of Takedown Taylor. How you feeling, Ellen, this morning?
2: So good, because I got my McDonald's breakfast with my Seahawks bobblehead. Seahawks,
1: you're welcome.
2: Are back today. Life is good.
1: Yes. Yeah, you're welcome for getting that for you.
2: Thank you.
1: Yeah, what a good sport. All right, well, let's get to it. Kaylee and Sheldon, good morning.
3: Good morning. How are you guys?
1: We're doing
2: good.
1: Great. How are you? You sound very awake for 6:50.
2: Oh, boy.
3: Well, you know, got to be awake to keep up with all those kids at school.
2: Yes,
1: oh, nice.
2: Do.
1: What do you do at school? Can you tell me?
3: I'm an assistant principal.
1: Oh, here we go. You're in trouble. Ellen, you're in trouble.
2: I sure am.
1: You better get on out of here.
2: Man, oh, no.
1: Go think about this. Okay, as she leaves, let's go through the rules real fast. 30 seconds, 10 questions. All of them must start with the letter. She's probably going to see this. S for the Seahawks. Because the game is starting today. No repeat answers for you, if you don't mind. You can skip if you like. Ellen cannot duplicate any of your answers. Do you have any questions for me?
3: No, I do not.
1: All right, here we go. With the letter S, right. Please name a phone app.
3: Snapchat.
1: Type of exercise.
3: Squats.
1: Something you'd see at a beach.
3: Sunbathers.
1: Something in a hotel room.
3: Soap.
1: Subject in school.
3: Science.
1: Something with wheels.
3: Pass.
1: Something you plug in.
3: Pass.
1: Name a breakfast item.
3: A sandwich.
4: Yeah.
1: Breakfast. Deal. 1, 2, 3, 4, 5, 6.
4: Nice.
1: That's a pretty solid score. Here she comes. Oh, man.
2: I'm ready.
1: She's got the Rocky bounce going on, throwing those jabs in the air. She's all about it.
2: I'm so ready.
1: All right, Kaylee did pretty good. She got a solid 6.
2: Okay, Kaylee, that's respectable.
1: All right, we're going to reset the clock here. I'm going to reset myself.
2: Are you good?
1: I think. I don't know.
2: You're
1: we'll
2: stressed
1: see.
2: Out today.
1: I am. My routine was thrown off. I had to go to 2 different McDonald's to get bobbleheads. So I'm just like,
2: oh, no.
1: I know.
2: Horror.
1: I'm a routine guy. All right. You probably saw this letter coming today for the Seahawks. The letter is S.
2: S. Okay.
1: All right. With 30 seconds on the clock, please name a phone app.
2: Snapchat.
1: Type of exercise.
2: Pilates.
1: Something you'd see at a beach.
2: Snail.
1: Really? Something in a hotel room?
2: Snake. No.
1: Subject in school.
2: Why can't I think? And this isn't fair because she's an assistant principal. Social studies.
1: There you go. Something with wheels.
2: Semi.
1: Something you plug in.
2: Smartphone.
1: Name a breakfast item.
2: Sandwich. Breakfast sandwich. Sausage sandwich.
1: Oh, that was a duplicate.
2: Sausage sandwich.
1: That's a duplicate. 1, 2. I did give you 2 for social studies because that's a double up. So 1, 2, 3, 4.
4: And Snapchat was a repeat.
1: Was it? Okay. So we got 1, 2, 3, 4, 5.
2: Because I didn't get to redo it. Aaron, your future as a game show host is really getting called into question here, all right?
1: Nobody said it was going to happen. I mean, really, you get what you get.
2: The wish.com
3: arguing you too.
1: Yeah, there's the principal. That's what we need, a little timeout. All right, well, with that score adjustment in mind, we have 1, 2, 3, 4, 5.
2: No!
1: That is a win for Kaylee and Shelton.
2: Gosh darn it.
1: We do like that, Kaylee. We appreciate that.
2: Yeah,
1: so
2: yeah.
1: We love to hear Ellen say this. It doesn't happen very much. This is

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1: Hey, great people of the Northwest, it's Luke Combs.
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0: everything people are talking about. No doom scrolling required. Alan and Aaron's Big Three. Number one.
1: Leading up to the bobblehead stuff, I honestly wasn't sure if this was real or not. Ladies and gentlemen, the Seahawks bobblehead is real.
2: Yes.
1: I have acquired mine. Ellen was kind and acquired some for my children even.
2: We have acquired ours, and texters are saying that they've already acquired theirs.
1: Yeah, I was honestly kind of nervous that it wasn't a thing that we somehow just pulled it out of nowhere, and they were going to be like, no, we don't have anything for you.
2: I was nervous, too, because the way that you were hyping this yesterday, you were gatekeeping information,
1: yeah.
2: Your plan of attack that you had, and you were able to roll through no problem.
1: Industry secrets. You just can't reveal your sources. I don't know. Just keep on going with that stuff.
2: Now, just so you know, again, McDonald's has the bobbleheads. As of right now, the latest we've heard is that they are still available at participating locations.
1: Yeah.
2: How do I get the bobblehead? Do I just, like, roll through the drive-thru
1: When I went through at 5 a.m. In the Auburn location, you have to buy an Egg McMuffin meal, and then your bobblehead's included. It's like an adult Happy Meal, essentially, which it is happy. I'm very happy now. I don't know how long these are going to last. I don't know if this will transfer over into lunch, if it's, like, a quarter-pounder meal like we talked about, I think, is what they're attaching it to. So, if you really want one, I wouldn't wait if I was you.
2: We should maybe go for lunch just to see and research, you know, like, what the sandwich is. For lunch time.
1: Oh, absolutely.
2: Too, you know
1: for work purposes.
2: Obviously.
1: Yes.
0: Number two.
2: If you haven't heard, the Seahawks are kicking off today. Yes, it is a Wednesday, and yes, they are playing the New England Patriots for a Super Bowl rematch, which, of course, we will come out victorious for. And, well, I mean, hopefully we get the dubs, but even if we don't, there are going to be some really great performances leading up to kickoff. Yeah.

0: Luke Bryan is playing in the, what's it called? The tailgate arena, like the parking lot of Lumen Field.
1: Pre-shot him, yeah.
0: Mike McCready is performing the national anthem, and then he'll also be playing with Soundgarden at halftime. So it is going to be a bad you-know-what day show for all the 12s and Seahawks today.
1: And I looked at the weather, because we're going to go down and do a little pre-funking of our own down there. I looked at the weather, and it's going to be ripping hot. Like, I was going to throw a sweatshirt in, and I was like, it's going to be like 77, and I'm going to be wearing a jersey. Like, I'm prepared to sweat.
0: Spoken like a guy from the Great Northwest, ripping hot at 77.
1: Yeah, we'll see if I'm sweating. That is hot for wearing a jersey while wearing pants on. Come on.
0: Take the pants. Nope. Just take it. All right. Gotta go. Number three.
2: Ernest Jones was asked how the Seahawks, like their mentality going into the first game, and how teams historically kind of come in when you win the Super Bowl, you're like, hey, we got this next season too.
0: Yeah.
2: And the whole team and him, they are not falling for that.
3: We've done a great job here of coming every day to work, and Super Bowl, it was cool, but it'd be cooler to do it again. So,
0: yep.
2: Like, they're forgetting last year. Like, this is a brand new team, a brand new season. We're all starting over.
1: I have to be honest. He might be my favorite Seahawk.
0: Oh, really?
1: Yeah. There's just a quiet swagger that he has. And then when people came after Sam Darnold, he was like, get out of here. And I was like, you know, that guy and the hair, maybe that's part of it too.
0: Sure.
1: I'm just jealous of the hair.
0: I think, you know what? You're so right. I think that is the mentality and the personality of this Seahawks team, because I am of the LOB era, right? Like, I like the chip on the shoulders. We're the underdogs. These guys, this season, this current era of Seahawks, they're more understated.
1: Yeah.
0: They're quiet, but they're lethal and deadly, and I'm really hoping to get another Seahawks Super Bowl win. But again, one win at a time. Don't get crazy.
1: One game. It's a long season. I had explained that to Bone last night, and he was like, they're playing tomorrow. I'm like, yeah, dude, we got 17. It's great. We're good.
0: Yeah.
1: Let's get a Super Bowl, too.
2: Yes.
0: One win at a time.
1: One at a time.

0: the Hawks need hyped up before the game, they play 100.7 The Wolf, Seattle's number one for country. Wolf traffic.
1: Our fantasy commish says for him it's all about the friendships. 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
1: It never gets old.
2: Especially because it's not Monday. It's Wednesday.
1: And it is Seahawks kickoff opening day for the league, for our team, for our guys. And when we think about the Seahawks, we think about a hype beat, jam, music, drop. I don't know. What's the proper term here?
2: DJ ET's getting tuned over here.
1: Oh, gosh. All right. So if we're going to think about this year's anthem for the Seahawks,
2: yeah,
1: what is it going to be, right? Because when we think of the best hype song, think about at the end of the season, it's the eve of the Super Bowl where we're going to repeat, right? And you're watching all this media coverage and they have all the best plays from the season. It's usually set to some type of song, hype song.
2: Yeah.
1: We want to establish what that song is right here, right now. 253-642-WOLF. If you had to pick a song in anthem for the Seahawks season, what would it be? Here's an example. Here's my choice.
2: I was going to say, we're setting this up to, she's going to show us what song it's going to be.
1: Yeah. No. Here's just my nomination. Here's my entry.
2: I did not think you would go this route. I love that, Ellen. That's actually really good. Do you know who this is?
1: Thin Lizzy.
2: Good job.
1: Yes. Yeah. Yes. Thank you. So does this mean that this is the pick?
2: No, that's a good pick, though.
1: Thank you.
2: It was. I won't say off-brand, but it was not kind of the genre I thought you would go with.
1: What'd you think I was going to go with? Some hip-hop rap something?
2: You said
3: or
2: it.
3: Or at least country on a country station.
2: So no, I didn't think it was going to be country.
1: Do you know that The Boys Are Back in Town was actually covered by the Cadillac 3? And so I thought
2: Wow, nice pick. That's a good pull.
1: Thank you. Thank you. So 253-642-WOLF. I'll give you gentlemen a second to think about which hype song would be your choices.
2: Okay.
1: And then coming out of this, we can vote. So again, whether it's Thin Lizzy, Boys Are Back in Town, or whatever you want it to be. Again,

0: I promise I will eventually. I'll find a different meal.
1: Yeah, maybe February after we hoist another.
0: Yeah.
1: Then we can put it to bed. Maybe this is the new Seahawks song.
0: I like the way you think, Aaron Crawford. Hello, you're listening to Ellen and Aaron. Welcome to Seahawks Wednesday. The NFL season kicks off today. In case you've been living under a rock, the Seahawks McDonald's bobbleheads are getting into people's hands. You can get those at participating McDonald's locations. We are not getting paid by McDonald's, but we gave our money to McDonald's to get ours. And as we prepare for this new season, for this maybe repeat championship, we're talking about anthems, right? What is the Seahawks anthem going to be for this season? So imagine it's February, and like Aaron said, we're about to hoist up our second Lombardi in a row. And what is the theme song that's playing when we see all the highlights of this season? All right, here's my nomination for it, all right? Thin Lizzy, you know this song. Wait, Ron, you got it right.
1: Great song.
2: It feels a little used.
0: It feels a little old.
1: Just a little happy. I want a little swagger behind my song. I'm not saying it's the worst. I do love the sentiment of the words. The boys are back in town. That's great because they are.
0: Better picks?
1: I do. Yeah, you want to go first, Ron?
2: Fine.
0: Okay, Mr. Confidence.
2: I wanted something a little bit cooler. I wanted something that really sets that tone that you were talking about, and no one does it quite like Miss Ella Langley. So imagine this.
0: What?
2: This is the hype leading up to kickoff.
3: A hotel at night.
0: Hey.
3: Straight through the morning.
0: I'm not mad at this.
1: Yeah, you know, I could see them dancing around the field to this thing.
2: I think you win over everybody. Like, maybe the guys who aren't into country yet, like, this is how you get them into it.
1: I'm moving.
0: Very swaggy. I could see it.
2: It just feels cool. Like, the lights cut off. Like, they start the fog, and here they come.
1: Yeah.
0: Not mad at it. I might have been convinced. Wow.
1: It's pretty good. And it's a good blend, honestly, of probably the Northwest altogether. You've got Big X there. You've got Ella. You've got some rap. You've got some country. Mm-hmm. That's a pretty good pick.
0: But probably not as good as yours.
1: Not as good as mine.
0: Of course.
1: Now, I'm an old school Seahawks fan. So for those of you out there that remember the Bittersweet Symphony, that was associated with the Seahawks for a long time, right? It's time to replace it, I think, with this one. I love the sentiment of the lyrics of this song, but I also think there's a swagger to this. Mm. A little Chris Stapleton never hurt anyone.

0: I love Chris Stapleton. He is one of my all-time favorites. However, Aaron, I'm going to say this gently. I don't think that this is a popular enough song for the majority of people to like get behind it.
1: You're right. Thin Lizzy would be more popular.
0: I mean, that's what yeah. I'm saying. No, you know what? I will say, I don't even think my pick is the best pick. I think, yep, there it is. Ron's pick.
2: Everyone's falling asleep while they're watching the show.
0: Hold on. 2 seconds ago, you were on his bandwagon, and now all of a sudden you don't want it, huh?
1: That was just a rope-a-dope until I could get Chris Stapleton in there.
0: Oh, my gosh. Well, 253-642. Well, if you give us what you think the Seahawks anthem should be,

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5: 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He drinks way too early till

0: guess what today's topic for 10 Minute Tune is going to be?
1: Oh, it's got to. Please tell me it's the Seahawks.
0: Obviously.
1: Okay. Oh, my gosh.
0: Welcome to the beginning of the NFL season. Seahawks, if you hop momentum.
1: Super cool.
0: McDonald's has the Seahawks bobbleheads now. There's a lot of craziness in the best way happening with Seahawks. So you got a lot of inspiration
1: That's too much inspiration. I got to go.
0: Oh, that's a problem. I thought maybe we'd make it easy on
1: it. It's only 10 minutes.
0: Still complaining. Can he come through? Find out in 10. Oh, no.

0: 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Today's biggest story deserves a song by Washington's biggest musician. But Aaron Crawford will have to do. This is the 10-Minute Tune with Ellen and Aaron, powered by Angel of the Winds Casino Resort.
1: Aaron, if I was dumb, I'd give you $1 million to guess what today's topic's going to be for 10-Minute Tune. But I'm not dumb, and I don't have $1 million.
2: Oh, dang it. I thought there was a window there.

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0: 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Today's biggest story deserves a song by Washington's biggest musician. But Aaron Crawford will have to do. This is the 10-Minute Tune with Ellen and Aaron, powered by Angel of the Winds Casino Resort.
1: Ron, I don't know if this is a good sign or a bad sign, but Aaron is pacing back and forth. You can bring him in now. He's been pacing back and forth about stressing about this 10-Minute Tune.
2: I thought it was easy.
1: Yeah, you're like Seahawks. Oh, I've got so much inspiration to pull from.
3: You always hurt the ones you love.
1: What?
3: This is just, it's too close to home.
1: Why?
3: I can write about a raccoon like Jimothy. It doesn't bother me to write a song about Jimothy, but if I write a bad Seahawks song, it might have an impact on the game.
1: No.
2: This is a tone setter.
3: What I'm saying. See, Ron gets it.
1: It might have an impact on the game. So are you trying to tell me that you have all the Seahawks listening right now to hear your 10-minute tune, and if you don't do a good job, then they're going to lose
3: tonight?
1: The
3: butterfly effect is real. Who knows what outcome this song might have on the game tonight? Yeah. And I take that responsibility very, very
1: heavily. I can tell. It's only weird if it doesn't work.
3: 100%. Okay, hold on. I'm situated.
1: You're going to be okay? Woosa.
3: Kind of tune this thing.
1: Are you nervous?
2: Yeah, what was the thought when you had to run out of the studio? Like, where was your mind at as far as wanting to highlight?
3: Like, we talked about a lot, so I was trying to fit it all in there. We talked about, like, the bobbleheads and how am I going to fit a bobblehead into a song?
1: Easily.
3: And then, obviously, the game. And then, like, it's sunny outside. I don't know, guys. This one I'm a little nervous about.
1: I can tell. This is weird because
3: you want to know a little songwriting secret is when I'm nervous about the lyrical content.
1: Yeah.
3: I make the song a slam dunk.
1: Okay.
3: Ooh. So that at least I can get one part right. So I did it to Brooks and Dunn today.
1: Oh, nice.
3: Yeah, so it's just going to make it a little easier.
1: Okay.

0: Dog season.
1: Yes, he is. Nice job, Eric.
2: Bravo.
3: Go Hawks.
2: Yeah.
1: Wow, what a way to kick off the season. Not bad, Aaron. Not bad at all.

0: Wolf Traffic.
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1: 253-642 Wolf is more than just a set of beautiful numbers. Look past the beautiful face of that and realize that we've got to do a lot of cool stuff because of the text line. First, it started with the Oscar Mayer Wiener Mobile coming here to the studio. That's right, from the text line. I've got another one for you guys.
2: I'm so confused as to where this is going.
1: Not only are we going to hang out today down on Pioneer Square, we're going to go see Luke Bryan because of the text line and me interacting with the organizers of this concert.
2: I don't know how to break this to Aaron gently, all right? There are a lot of scammers on text lines, on phone numbers. This whole thing is giving Nigerian prince that wants to give you $1 million in inheritance.
3: We always say that you are very whimsical and fun for your age, but I'm starting to see maybe your age is starting to shine through a little bit because you are falling from
1: with all the wisdom.
2: Because
1: I have look, that text was worded so carefully from our friends over at USAA. I believe this is going to happen. And I'll tell you what, if you don't believe it's going to happen, I can find a couple other friends.
2: What?
1: To go to this show.
2: To go with you to the Fluke Bryan show? Yeah.
3: We want to make sure you make it out with all of your kidneys, so I want to go with you.
1: Okay, so you're going to go to check this out?
2: So again, the Seahawks are playing today, right? Luke Bryan's kicking off a show at 2 o'clock at the parking lot of Lumen Field,
1: which,
2: right?
1: There's no doubt in your mind about that. You just doubt that we've gotten passes to go see this.
2: Correct, because Aaron got a text to 253-642 from someone that says they're part of USAA.
3: I know you don't know corporate life, but there are channels and there's partnerships already built in. They don't just reach out. They don't just text you.
2: They don't.
1: It wasn't me. It wasn't like they texted my personal line. Please don't give that out, Ellen. I know you like to give out all my personal information.
4: Yeah.
1: She's like pulling up her phone in my contact right now. But no, this was through the 253-642 Wolf. Just like, hey, we thought of you guys. We think you'd like to come. And, call me a golden retriever if you will. But I just believe the world is full of candy canes and lollipops. And this is going to happen for us.
2: Aaron had one win. Again, he's not lying when he says that the Oscar Mayer Wiener folks did reach out via that text number. And Aaron was I was calling him a sucker at first because I didn't think that this was actually going to happen, and then the Wienermobile showed up and I was like, okay, Aaron. He thinks he's going to do it again now with Luke Bryan.
3: And no shade.
1: Okay.
3: Luke Bryan is on a different level than a big driving weenie.
1: That is fair. That's a fair statement, but you do still have the weenie whistle and the postcard in your window. You don't have anything Luke Bryan over there.
3: I love the experience.
2: But what does that have to do with, again, I want to make sure that you read this text correctly, because Luke Bryan is playing. Are you sure we did not get invited to Fluke Bryan or Luke Bryant? You know what I mean?
1: Even emailed back and forth about this. Now, here's the deal. Okay, so let's put your money where your mouth is. What happens if today I walk you right past security, right up to the front row, and we take footage of Luke Bryan shaking in those skinny jeans? Yeah, buddy, skinny jeans. I like it. What if we hang out? What's going
2: to
1: happen?
2: I want to call you out on something, because your wife just texts me and says, ask Aaron how often he gets scammed buying things from China. So I can't wait to see what this is going to look
1: like. Well, you only get scammed if it never arrives. I'm just waiting for it still to arrive. Okay. It's an open-ended invitation.
2: So will we go to Luke Bryan today? You're so sweet.
3: See.
2: You are a golden retriever.
1: That's right, man. Life is good.
2: Okay.
1: We're going to go to Luke Bryan today, and then we're going to watch the Seahawks win.
2: Can't wait to see what adventures we're going to go on. But you know what? Watching the game from home, though, does sound kind of fun. A little pregame with Luke.
1: Yeah.
2: Oh, man. Go Hawks.

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0: This is a test, only a test, of the emergency alert system from the Snohomish County Department of Emergency Management. Had this been an actual alert, this system would bring you important information.
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1: Make sure you're listening Friday at 8 a.m. We are announcing everything you need to know about this year's hometown holiday show that is Friday at 8 a.m. right here. Hey, Aaron Crawford.
2: What is up?
1: 61% of people say that this is better than watching the actual football game itself.
2: Skydiving.
1: No. Hey, Ron.
3: Yes.
1: 61% of people say that this is better than watching the actual football game itself.
3: The food.
1: Close. 61% of people say that pre-gaming is actually better than the game itself. So if you're going out to watch the Seahawks today, if you're going to tailgate with all the rest of us, know that there's going to be a majority of people who are actually at home doing something that we love to call home gating.
2: Yeah, so would you rather, so the gate is the part. Would you rather do the game gate or the home gate?
1: It's the tailgate.
2: The game gate or the home gate? I have been a part of some cool, like tailgates at the stadium, like with the Beast Bus and like all that, and like doing some cool shows and things. Those are really fun. I like those a lot. Barring those, I think I'm kind of a homer on the thing.
1: I mean, we here in the Great Northwest, we also have sailgating. Obviously, if you go to Husky games, right? Well, you can sailgate. You can tailgate on a lake, on a boat.
2: We're a little too peasanty for that.
1: Yeah, I've never done it.
3: Yeah, I've never done that.
2: Sounds delicious.
1: I would like to. I like that we have the option. But yeah, majority of people, a recent survey polled 5,000 sports fans and found that Americans now prefer a home gate rather than a traditional tailgate.
2: You know, what's yours then? Well, what would you do?
1: Oh, hands down, it's a home gate.
2: Why?
1: Duh. Well, I get to do it at home. I don't have to wear a bra, obviously. It's air conditioned or heated, depending on what type of season it is. You know what I mean? And instead of parking in a parking lot at a stadium for $50 bajillion, I can just park in my driveway. It's
2: Are great. You inviting people to this home gate?
1: You know, does my dog count?
2: No, that's a dog. It's in the name.
1: According to this survey, about 11 people go to this. An ideal home gate includes 11 people, six different kinds of foods, and six different kinds of drinks. Do you know how much that would cost you if you did it at an actual tailgate in this economy?
2: I mean, you're taking the same things. This is, okay, I'll say this. Follow this metaphor, you two who don't have children. Mm-hmm. This is like playing at home with the kids on a trampoline or going to the beach. You have the things, just now you have to pack up all of the things, put them in the car, unpack them, put them in a wagon, drive it to the beach. It gets all messed up. Then you got to clean it up. Then you got to take it back home. So that's why I'm going to go with the home gate too, because there's just so much extra prep that goes into taking the inside of your home to an outside location.
1: Sure. Kids have a lot of stuff.
2: They do.
1: 61% of people say that pre-gaming is actually better than the game itself. And again, a majority of those people would prefer to home gate than tailgate. Either way, whatever gating you're kind of going to do today, make sure you do it cheering on the Hawks because today is the day.

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3: All right, time for round two of Takedown. Taylor, there's a pretty sweet prize on the line today.
1: Yeah.
3: Casey Musgraves at Climate Pledge, so a little extra added pressure. Again, this happens at 6:50 and 8:50 every day with Miss Ellen Taylor. She's here. She was defeated earlier this morning. So
1: I don't remember that far back. So.
3: I love that about you. I really do.
4: It was ugly.
1: It didn't happen. Well, I lost by one. Get over it, Ellen.
3: All right. Good morning, Camlin and Covington. How are you?
5: I am great.
1: Okay.
3: All right. She's great. That sounds good. All right. We're going to kick Ellen out. Let's get you ready. You've got 30 seconds to answer 10 questions. They all are going to start with the letter. That's the door. The letter S, as in Seattle Seahawks, as we start the season today. All right. You've got 30 seconds, 10 questions. You can pass if you like. No repeat answers, please. And Ellen cannot duplicate your answers. Do you have any questions for me before we start?
5: Nope, I'm ready.
3: All right, here we go. With the letter S, please name a type of car.
5: Suburban.
3: Name a country.
5: Slovakia.
3: U.S. city.
5: Seattle.
3: Nice. Country artist.
5: Skip.
3: Animal.
5: Snake.
3: Boy's name.
5: Steven.
3: Type of beverage. Something you'd find in the kitchen.
5: Salt.
3: Nicely done.
4: Wow,
3: nicely
4: job.
3: Done. 1, 2, 3, 4, 5, 6, 7. That's a good score.
1: Woo!
3: Solid
1: thank
3: 7.
1: Thank you.
3: Why did I not see that coming? The applause for Camlin as you're entering would be taken as applause for you.
1: I thought it was for me.
4: I did see it coming.
3: That's I should have.
1: Whoops.
3: That's what I'm saying. All right. You want to say anything to Camlin before you begin?
1: No, apparently not. Let's just get this going.
3: All right.
1: I'm not going to lose twice in a row. Not two in a day. Not going to happen. Not today, Camlin.
3: All right. The letter is S again for our beloved Seattle Seahawks who start the season today.
1: Okay.
3: Letter S, please name a type of car.
1: Sedan.
3: Name a country.
1: Sri Lanka.
3: U.S. city.
1: Salem.
3: Country artist.
1: Why am I blanking? Sam Darnold. Nope.
3: Animal.
1: Snake.
3: Duplicate.
1: Snail.
3: Boy's name.
1: Steven.
3: Duplicate.
1: Spencer.
3: Yeah, that's my brother. Type of beverage.
1: Soda.
3: Duplicate.
1: Soda pop. No, Snapple. Snapple.
3: Oh, Snapple. I got you for that. Snapple. Yeah. 1, 2, 3, 4, 5, 6.
1: No!
3: You know, Camlin, I'm really proud of you for laying all those traps with those easy S's to just get her. But you guys are on a different level with the countries. You got Slovakia and what was yours?
1: Sri Lanka.
3: What's wrong with Sweden?
1: A lot of my clothes are made in Sri Lanka, so... That's how I know.
3: Okay. All right. Well, Camlin, you did great. You've got the tickets to Casey Musgraves at Climate Pledge October 27th. But more importantly, you get to hear this phrase, which is rare.
1: Okay.
3: So prepare yourself. It's coming your way.
1: I'm Ellen and Camlin and Covington. Covington, right?
3: Yeah.
1: Did, in fact, take down Taylor.
6: Yeah.

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0: everything people are talking about. No doom scrolling required. Alan and Aaron's Big Three. Number one.
1: Seahawks is obviously the biggest topic of the day, the season opener. I know, if you have not been living under a rock, I don't know how you cannot know this. We're all wearing our, well, two of us wearing our jerseys. One of us wearing a really cool hat. Mm-hmm. Doing great. Don't take it as an offense. I'm just trying to paint the picture in the room. It's McDonald's that's got us all feeling spicy in here.
2: I've got feelings about wearing jerseys, but yes, Seahawks.
1: Anyway, Seahawks are starting today. They're kicking off the NFL season. All great news. With the rose does sometimes come the thorns.
2: Oh, no.
1: You do have a few injuries we've got to look out for.
2: No.
1: Yeah, so whether they're questionable or out, I will leave that to game time. But right now, Ty Okada, the safety, is listed as out. Torrey Horton and Nick Emenwori both listed as questionable. I think we all know that probably means they're going to sit this one out. But you'll see game time. Go Hawks.
2: Yay, go Hawks.
0: Number two.
2: So speaking of the game today, man, lots of performers lined up. Luke Bryan is taking on Lumen Field. Well, the tailgate area, of course.
1: We're going.
2: But maybe. Aaron got a text from someone that says they're with USAA. So Aaron's convinced we're going to Luke Bryan. Ron and I are convinced we're going to the Fluke Bryan show. Time will only tell. Mike McCready scheduled to sing the national anthem. And then at halftime, play the national anthem. Thank you.
1: Yep.
2: And then Soundgarden is performing at halftime. So lots of fun entertainment. Very, very fun way to kick off
1: the season.
2: It's a
1: killer lineup, man.
0: Mm-hmm. Number three.
3: And the Seahawks are keeping it as Seahawks as they Seahawk.

0: basically, Ernest Jones, he did a press conference, and they were like, hey, what's the mentality going into this? You are, you know, defending Super Bowl champions. Yeah. And like you saw in Hard Knocks, they're kind of keeping it casual and humble as they always have.
1: Done a great job here of coming every day to work, and Super Bowl, it was cool, but it'd be cooler to do it again. So
0: yeah, they're starting fresh. They're like, look, we're not even looking at that. Like, this is brand new for everybody, so we have to start over.
2: I'm so excited. It's like Christmas. I have a proposition for the two of you.
3: Oh, okay.
2: On our way to, as you're calling it, the Fluke Bryan concert that we're going to go to kick off the game, can we lime scooter from the studio to it?
3: Don't know. Is my insurance up to
2: date? You're wearing pants. You're not wearing a skirt or anything. You're okay.
3: Yeah. I threw out my back bending over yesterday, so I don't know if
2: Listen
3: getting out of line.
2: You guys. I'm the old guy. What are you guys doing?
0: I haven't scooted in so long. I think I'm irrationally afraid of it.
2: The new phrase is just like riding a scooter.
3: Is it really?
2: It is today.
3: Yeah. I mean, I believed it. You said it was such confidence.
0: How about an Uber down?
3: That's my speed.
2: Well,
3: maybe.
2: I'll meet you there. I'll scoot there.

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0: On the day that we started this show, just over 4 months ago, I didn't know that we'd be here, Ellen.
1: Wow, where's here exactly?
0: That I would be giving you this title of my hero.
1: Oh, go on. I was going to make fun of you, but all right. I like where this is going.
0: How do you let Ellen Taylor let you talk? You tell her it's going to be about her. All right, Ellen.
1: Stop it.
0: So the whole bobblehead thing this morning, I stopped at McDonald's to get myself and Ron one. I thought you were getting one. Miscommunication. All in all, you ended up doing something very sweet and getting two bobbleheads for my dear sweet children, even though I didn't get you one.
1: See?
0: And that is just hero material right there.
1: Thank you.
0: When I go home, now I don't get to get yelled at because of you.
2: And we're talking about the McDonald's Seahawks bobbleheads that they're giving away today. Limited edition.
0: Yeah.
1: At participating McDonald's locations, which yesterday, Aaron Crawford was here trying to gatekeep all the information.
0: You
1: were part of like the fake news that was spreading on honestly about this.
0: Wait a minute.
1: We weren't sure which locations were carrying this. They were very secretive about it. And then we rolled through. You rolled through two locations in the South Sound. Had no problem. I rolled through the one in Kirkland, Totem Lake. Had no problem. The only problem I had this morning was when I went to pay for the meal.
0: Yeah.
1: I thought these bobbleheads were free. You know what I mean? Like you buy the meal, which is like $6-$7. No, I ordered two because, like I said, I wanted to get one for each of Aaron's kid, score brownie points, right? And it was $32 or $34. It was crazy.
0: That's a lot of what you get. But think about this, though. It's an Egg McMuffin and a hash brown and a drink, which I did like. I did a Diet Coke and a coffee and a box of apple juice because I just wanted to cover all the bases. But really, Ellen, wouldn't you pay $15 just for that bobblehead?
1: Okay, now when you put it like that, though, too, because I've spent dumb money on dumb things. Like the Seahawks have a secret blind box that's $28 at the pro shop. And I'm a sucker and I totally bought that. This bobblehead from McDonald's, you're right, with the food and the bobblehead, it is a legit bobblehead. It does not feel cheap. It is worth the $15. I will say that. But again, I felt like it was going to be a free type of thing. It's not. What I am curious about, though, is the breakfast meal we said is the Egg McMuffin, the hash brown, and the drink. What is the lunch meal? Because you can't swap it out. I try to order like a sausage. Suddenly they go, nope, you have to get this meal.
0: I tried to sub in a McGriddle. They said no. And I took that as a sign from the 45 soft gods that I should just eat the McMuffin and not the McGriddle. So I did that. But it turns into just like Cinderella at midnight. Mm-hmm. At the time of lunch, that meal with the bobblehead turns into a quarter pounder meal with
1: is
0: a bobblehead.
1: Is that what it is?
0: Yes.
2: Ooh. I do like a quarter pounder.
1: I don't know if I could do McDonald's. I mean, I know that I could do McDonald's twice in a day, but I don't know if my thighs need to be doing that.
0: For another bobblehead? When are they going to do this again?
1: You're right. I know they are limited edition.
0: Who knows?
1: And they're like, I mean, here, let me do my best influence. Ready? Here's the box. Hold on. Wait. God, I feel like a cool TikToker. And then the bobblehead. Hold on. Wait, turn the music down. My bobblehead I've named Nick Eamon Wobbly.
0: I'd like to give you kudos for that, too. That's a pretty good name, honestly.
2: Do you guys think that these bobbleheads will last all day long?
1: No.
0: Define last.
2: Like 5 o'clock? Like, do you think we'll get to lunch?
0: Oh, at McDonald's. I thought you meant in the studio with
2: shaking the head around like that.
0: No,
2: I mean at McDonald's, yeah.
0: I don't think so. I don't think so at all.
1: We're getting a couple texts. Yeah, does the Enum Claw 1 have bobbleheads? We don't know. We know as much as you do.
0: I won't say definitively, but I did my research before today. I went to a few different McDonald's because I had to plan my route because I got to be on time to work, but I also wanted to get a bobblehead. I went to the Enum Claw McDonald's and two different employees looked at me like I was insane.
1: A few days ago.
0: Yeah, and said, we don't know what you're talking about. So then I planned my route to Auburn, and I said, what time do you guys open? They opened at 4. Do you have the bobbleheads? Yes, we will.
1: So conspiracy theory, though. I'm wondering if no one was allowed to say that they were going to have the bobbleheads ahead of time because they didn't want people waiting in line. But we had quite a few texters, 253-642-WOLF, people from around Western Washington that said that they were able to get their hands on some. So, I mean, try.
0: From experience, if you roll up to the screen, then now they're like digital screens, it was front and center. There was the bobblehead, and it said bobblehead meal for $14 or whatever. So you roll up, and then if it's not there, then just grab a water and skedaddle.
1: Oh, interesting, because mine didn't even have it up there. But nonetheless, McDonald's participating locations, bobblehead.
2: It's worth it.
1: Yeah, it is cool.
0: It is actually legit, honestly.
1: Yes.
0: You heard it. The bobble and the nails.
1: What a way to kick off the season. After all.

0: Ride a cowboy.
1: You know, the last hometown holiday show that I went to, Big and Rich performed.
2: You sent me that photo yesterday.
1: Mm-hmm.
2: It was pretty cool, actually, to see that throwback.
1: Yeah, from 2017, the Wolves' hometown holiday show 2017. That was actually the day before my last day on the Wolf. Oh. Little did I know that 8.5 years later, here I would be back on mornings, back at the Wolf, preparing you for another hometown holiday announcement.
2: That's super cool. And I'm looking forward to this because the last hometown holiday, I was in the nosebleeds watching from afar with binoculars.
1: What? And you were an employee? You were you're a volunteer.
2: Hashtag employee, or where air quotes, whatever that is, not hashtag. Yeah, I was not getting paid, but that was part of the station, and I had to ask for tickets.
1: If you want to go to Hometown Holiday Show, you want to know all the details, it happens Friday at 8 a.m.
3: Ellen, are you looking forward to seeing how Hometown Holiday has changed? Are you hoping that it's still that same vibe that you knew before? What are you looking forward
1: to? So I was part of the era that launched the Hometown Holiday Show. I'm not going to take credit for it because it wasn't my idea, but I was part of it from the get-go, and it's in the

0: do. You know
1: yeah.
0: that
1: you?
0: I do.
1: Yeah, what do you, is it going to be like a fun festive or like a sexy festive?
0: Oh, I am in, I'm calling it Feral Fall. So that's going to lead into, yeah, sexy Christmas season. I know that those two things usually don't go together because you don't want to put sexy and Christ together, but yeah, I'm just saying.
1: Hey, he made us. He made us how we are.
0: Yes, he did. Right. So, no, I'm embracing my my hot girl era.
2: I think that's okay. I'm going to drop a little nugget. Oh. I think this is the naughty list this year for hometown holidays.
1: Oh, so she's really good.
2: I think you are going to fit right in. It's going to be okay.
0: I'm excited. So, yeah, if you want to know more of the details, Ron knows them. We don't know anything because they don't trust Aaron and I with this.
1: They should not trust us.
0: Amen. But what we do know is that we will be announcing everything you need to know about the hometown holiday show this Friday at 8 a.m.
1: That's all I know. Don't ask me anything else.
0: Nope.
1: Don't tell me anything else.
0: Yeah, we won't.
1: Hey.

0: 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Ellen and Aaron, mornings on 100.7 The Wolf. Forget the Christmas list.
1: Wait, what?
0: Friday morning, 8 a.m. The Wolf is giving you the only list that really matters. The lineup for Hometown Holiday 2026. 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
1: Have you ever felt like you were living just a B or B plus life? 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Is it? I'm Susie Welch. I host a podcast called Becoming You. 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

0: Ellen and Aaron starting the day. 100.7 The Wolf.
1: Okay. Well,
2: hello.
1: You're over here chewing.
2: Finishing up my banana. Sorry. Got caught off guard. All right. I'm preparing. I'm carb loading for what we're about to experience over at Lumen Field.
1: Yes.
2: Luke Bryan.
1: We think. Hold on.
2: It's happening. Come on. Don't take this away from me. It happened with the Oscar Mayer thing. You doubted. And it happened. Now you're doubting this.
1: I don't want to take it away from you, Aaron. So what had happened was we got a text to 253-642-WOLF a few days ago from someone that's claiming to be a part of USAA, which they're the ones that are bringing Luke Bryan out to perform before the Seahawks game today.
2: Thank you for doing that.
1: Aaron, being the sweet golden retriever that he is, yes, believes everything he sees on the internet. For me, it's giving Nigerian prince wants to give you $1 million.
2: He only asked for 5,000. It's not that bad.
1: So, you know, I know that Aaron's excited to go to Luke Bryan. I'm convinced, Ron, that you and I are going to be front row at the Fluke Bryan concert. It's going to be like the Wish.com version of this.
3: And nothing against Oscar Mayer and their big Wiener Mobile. It was great.
1: Yeah. Yep.
3: But saying that we can see the Wiener Mobile compared to, do you want to go watch Luke Bryan perform at the tailgate? Those are very different things. And I want you to be ready to just be able to accept, maybe we just go down there and have lunch and a beer because none of this was real.
2: That's all well and fine, but I've lived my life. The optimism rules, and it's going to happen. But I will say this, all that aside, even if it doesn't happen and somehow we get there and they're like, we don't know who you are, get out of here.
1: Right.
2: I'm excited to ride a Lime scooter with you guys down to the stadium and have a beer, hang out, and then ride a Lime scooter back up to the studio.
1: The oldest man in the room is the one that's the most excited about these Lime scooters. I've never ridden one. Ron, have you ever tried? No, because
3: no.
1: You're smart.
2: And fun is fun.
3: And I always see people falling down on them, getting run over by a bendy bus. Yeah, it's always weird stuff is happening to them.
2: I've never heard that, but I'm going to use it, the bendy bus.
1: That my insurance is up to date and good because I threw my back up bending over yesterday. Just bending over.
2: This is going to be great for you. Riding a scooter, going over all the bumps in the sidewalk where the roots are coming up, dodging all the feces on the ground. It's going to be fantastic.
3: You are trying to ride with someone who has a thrown up back.
1: Yeah.
3: I'm recovering from turf toe.
1: Yeah.
3: We are a very injured bunch here and maybe uncoordinated.
1: I mean,
2: we're about to find out. Did you guys bring your helmets? I told you you should bring helmets.
1: No, you didn't tell us about any of this stuff until we got here. The only thing you told us about was how to score a McDonald's bobblehead, which we did.
3: Mm-hmm.
1: So there's the Seahawks, McDonald's bobbleheads. Yeah, again, there's the Fluke Bryan show. If you're lucky enough, you'll go and see Luke Bryan. Mike McCready is performing the national anthem. Soundgarden is the halftime show. Seahawks, of course, are going to be playing somewhere in the midst of all of that. It's going to be a great day.
2: And the Mariners are playing in the middle of it, too. Seattle's going to be pretty busy today.
1: Crap,
3: oh, yeah.

0: Did you forget about that?
1: Oh,
2: yes.
1: Man. Yeah.
0: Classic.
2: Good luck.
0: Every fall, the Mariners are like, oh, guess we're gone now. Seahawks are on.
1: You know what I did, though? I did bring my Lumen. So I work for the Seattle Rain, so I get an employee discount at the pro shop, which is not just rain gear. It could also be Sounders gear or, more importantly, Seahawks gear today. So I have that on the ready. So if you want to stop making fun of me now, Aaron, I'm going to use this.
3: And if you see Ellen, make sure you stop her as well and say, hey, love the show. Can you hook me up?
0: Can we go to the pro shop together? Hey, look, Ellen, if I am not giving you a hard time, it means I don't care. If I'm just playing nice, it's boring.
1: He's obsessed with me, guys. He's obsessed.

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So I joined a fantasy football league and I put very little effort into my draft, as to be expected, because I've just found the less I care, the better I do, and then the more that annoys all the men in the league.

0: When the Hawks need hyped up before the game, they play 100.7 The Wolf, Seattle's number one for country. 100.7 The Wolf's 21st birthday blowout, where the celebration goes all year.
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2: 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Luke, what's up, buddy? 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Ashley A, Ashley D, Ashley P, is this for a group project again? 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Hey, Kristen! You got the ring light and the tripod this time. 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Honey, it's going to be another late one. 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
1: So not that long ago, you could cancel your cable and you would pay like $5 here, $6 there. And then you just stream all your favorite shows. But now the streaming platforms, I'm sure as you have noticed, prices are increasing at a wild rate. Since 2022, streaming prices have jumped more than 3 times the rate of inflation. It now costs an estimated $151 a month to have all 8 major streaming services without ads or bundling commitments. 4 years ago, that number was just $90. Guys, that's so insane. So now people are doing this thing called stream cycling. Have you heard of this? It's where you subscribe to one service at a time and then you alternate. Like, subscribe to Apple TV until you caught up on all of Ted Lasso, then you cancel, and then you pick back up and you watch everything on Amazon Prime, cancel, go to Netflix, same thing. Which is really, it's a lot of work. So you've either got to commit to doing that, paying, or you've got to hope that you've got a really cool Aunt Katie like me who just lets you use all of her logins.

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0: 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The only downside? Our kids' friends are coming over way more often than we'd like. Hey, Jaden, Brayden, Zayden, come on in, you guys. Luke, what's up, buddy? How's baseball going? I've got the game streaming in the den. Maybe you can pick up some pointers before we take on Kennedy next week. Ashley A, Ashley D, Ashley P, is this for a group project again? Because last time it looked a lot like high-speed reality TV research. Hey, Kristen! You got the ring light and the tripod this time. Don't forget to tag the house with the fastest internet. Honey, it's going to be another late one. We're going to need more snacks.
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day, Potts Farm was a place to go. 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Y'all ain't listening. Them old

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Have you seen the photos of this unruly passenger on a plane who had to be like duct taped to his seat? I mean, guys, I thought this was AI. It was real life. The amount of tape that was used, actually kind of concerning. Like, there's no way this guy had eye

0: Seattle's number one for country is 100.7 The Wolf. Go Hawks!
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I will tell you all about this in just a few and give you some context.

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1: Carrie Underwood is going viral this week after covering Limp Bizkit at her concert. Now, I think people are so surprised slash intrigued by this because they're like, where did that come from? Well, if you are a big Carrie Underwood fan, you know that she's a huge fan of heavy metal music. She talked about this the last time she was on the show. Like, this is what she listens to when she's working out.
2: Yeah, I mean, I Prevail, Nothing More, Shinedown, Asking Alexandria.
1: And I really don't feel like this is going to be the last heavy metal rock cover we see Carrie Underwood doing

I was eaten alive over the weekend by mosquitoes, and I have had to like sedate myself at night the last couple of nights. Thank God for Benadryl, and I mean truly thank God, because the itching is awful.

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1: A song by Morgan Wallen has been studied and has been proven to significantly decrease workflow and interrupt productivity. And that song is Smile.
2: It was good to see you smile.
1: Morgan Wallen's Smile, known to decrease workflow and interrupt productivity, which is, I'll be honest, that one took me by surprise. I feel like there's so many other Morgan Wallen songs that would screw up my productivity, like, you know, been by now.
2: But if it was meant to be, we'd have been by now. Been by now.
1: Or how about I Had Some Help with Post Malone?
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0: which, like, of course it was 13. Now, I got to ask Taylor about her return to country, and I said, I knew what I knew you is about seeing someone from your past and the feelings you get when you reconnect. And I said, a parallel could be drawn between you and your relationship with country music. Amazing memories were made, paths diverged, and then now a reunion. Did writing the song feel like reuniting with an old familiar friend? And this is what Taylor said.
1: This is a great question, because I knew what I knew you is a song that has many meanings throughout the Toy Story 5 movie from different characters' perspective, namely Jesse. But it also means something to me, because I'll see old friends all the time and just have this amazing rush of, like, all the good times flowing back. And then even more symbolically, I feel that way about country music. Absolutely. I have so many just, like, incredible memories from Nashville, from the country music community. And all of that comes flooding back when I hear this song start. So, yeah, it's wonderful that it has so many meanings.
0: And now we're all just going to keep hoping and praying and wishing and crossing our little fingers.

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1: Wait, what?
0: Friday morning, 8 a.m. The Wolf is giving you the only list that really matters. The lineup for Hometown Holiday 2026. The can't-miss country tradition of the year. 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
1: John Party is here this week hanging out with us, and I want to kick things off today by playing your song Night Shift. And just a little bit, you're actually going to tell us the story behind it. But first, like, what immediately comes to mind when you hear this song?
2: Oh, man, Night Shift, just a stomp, you know. Mm-hmm. And I always call it like the working man's love song, because he's getting off work and he's gonna spend the night working on the night shift with his lady, you know. And I thought it was just a different way to think about it.
1: Well, we're going to play it for you, and John's going to tell us more about it coming up in just a little bit. This is John Party's

0: 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Here's what you should be doing before week one. 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
0: Talk a little bit about this song.
2: It's turned into like, you know, I was getting my global entry because we're getting ready to go. And like there was an officer at the global entry thing. He's like, man, love night shift. I'm always working night shift.
0: Oh,
2: he's a police officer. So it was fun. You know, and it means, you know, people who do work the night shift love the
0: exactly
2: nurses and, you know, hospitals and stuff like that. They love it too. But I mean, it's a huge song. It's living proof that not every song needs to be a number one for it to be huge. Cause that peaked at four and it's like still a huge streaming song, a huge live song. I think it's this double platinum. It's something crazy. I don't know.
0: Isn't that so crazy with some songs? Like, I feel like some of the biggest songs in history aren't number one songs.
2: Yeah.
0: Which is so wild.
2: Yeah. I mean, even Amarillo by Morning was number 13.
0: So crazy.
2: Well, and I can see why it didn't go number one at the time, but was Believe by Brooks and Dunn. Like, it wasn't really high, but what a wonderful song. Like, I've seen Ronnie play with Ronnie and Kix, and like, see him do it live. It's like, wow, what a powerful song. But that, I don't think that went very high.

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1: Well, for me, but like you see it and you're like, wow, this is really great. 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

0: That's doing some real work. That's some heavy hitter production right there.
1: I would not have pegged you for a Celine Dion guy, and I love that so much. Here's John Party now on the Superstar Power Hour. This is Heartache Medication.

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0: so freaking pumped right now. The only thing that would make me a little more pumped is if we had commercial-free country. Oh, wait a minute. We do. For over an hour. 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

That is new from Carter Faith and my new obsession, Wyatt Flores. 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

0: Gavin had cock reel yesterday, and he responded within like 7 hours. 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It is pinned to the top of my Instagram. 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
5: 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Eliquis can cause serious and potentially fatal bleeding. 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While taking, you may bruise more easily or bleed longer. 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
7: 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I lied to you when you asked if I knew what a deductible was. I don't know my dad's birthday, and I thought umbrella policies were for rainstorms. Actual rainstorms. I have it, don't I?
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8: 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Bum, bum, bum, bum, bum, bum.
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10: Hey, it's Jen Hatmaker. Here's what I've learned in midlife. Joy isn't the reward you earn after all the work is done. Joy is the work. That's what this new series on For the Love is all about. The sacred, yes. It's choosing delight, rest, and pleasure on purpose. Because saying yes to yourself, that's the thing that finally lets you fill your table with everybody else. Come find your sacred yes with me. 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

0: What if the thing you're listening to right now never got interrupted? What if it could play uninterrupted from room to room on Sonos? What if you start with two Sonos speakers just to see how it feels? What if you really like how it feels and you become a Sonos person who can't stop saying to their friends, "What if you start with two Sonos speakers just to see how it feels?" Because it's not magic, but it's not not magic.
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0: What if the thing you're listening to right now never got interrupted? What if it could play uninterrupted from room to room on Sonos? What if you start with two Sonos speakers just to see how it feels? What if you really like how it feels and you become a Sonos person who can't stop saying to their friends, "What if you start with two Sonos speakers just to see how it feels?" Because it's not magic, but it's not not magic.
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What do you think it is? We're going to get into it coming up next. 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And it

0: playing this week on Seattle's number one for country. Vincent Mason, Damned If I Do.
1: 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Can't wait for you to hear it. This is Son of Jolene on 100.7 The Wolf.

0: Jolene, the Bells, and yes, the late, great Dolly Parton on that one. 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